wasn't probably busy looking pretty for her special long lost cousin. But what you gonna do when you're around like 82 and you're not looking at the past like damn this life goes really

garden of heroism, broad sweeping frequencies with heroic motifs, fundamental tones supported by harmonics up to the fifth harmonic. High spectral density necessitates meticulous spectral balancing to prevent masking of mid-range elements. Long decay times may overlap with incoming signals, southwesterly 3 to 4, fair to moderate.

0: Národní divadlo.
1: 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But it took 1 hour.

0: dogs a lot. I think they have all characters. Because if you have the small one, they sometimes make strange teeth. Some of them are... Oh, actually, maybe that's how you do a dog.
1: So
2: my favorite show in the National Theater was this dance.
3: Yeah, you
2: share.
3: The boys, yeah,
2: in the beginning, everybody would line up.
3: Cheers,
2: so

0: Azję. I to, proszę, nazywa zbrodnią. I to jest przecież prawda, nie?
1: And then there was a piece by Jerome Bell. He's a conceptual artist. And the piece is called Veronique Duhanoff.
2: Thank you.
1: And it's about Paris Opera ballet dancer. She's at the edge of ending her career.
2: She's in line, one by one.
1: So there are parts when she's actually doing what I'm doing right now. She's telling them about how the ballet corps work.
3: Amplitude fluctuations intensify as debates progress, exceeding 20 decibels above ambient levels. Implementation of dynamic range compression critical to avoid clipping.
4: Rada vodního hospodářství.

You accept the limits placed on your body. Accept those placed on your time. When you need encouragement, think of the qualities the people around you have. This one's energy, that

What in just the hive, in just the bee? Practice really hearing what people say. Do your best.

0: That is why people will only be allowed to leave their home for the following very important purposes. Shopping, the basic necessities, as infrequently as possible. One form of exercise a day, for example, a run, cycling, alone, or with members of your household.
1: What Mr. Johnson has done is a series of secret meetings with the United States in which they were proposing to open up our NHS markets, as they call them, to American companies. Freedom of Information Act request was made in order to find out what happened at these meetings. That's what happened at these meetings. Every single line of this document redacted out. A document here of US-UK negotiations. Summary of specific negotiations.
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